0: Cumberland's Greatest Hits, Magic 100.5. So our researchers have found that there's something that can reduce our pain in 5 minutes flat. It's actually some in-person prayer. I'll explain here. It comes from a new study in the Annals of Family Medicine. Researchers followed hundreds of patients dealing with moderate to severe pain, and half participated in 5 minutes of in-person prayer with the gentle laying of hands with a trained volunteer. The other half listened to soft, relaxing music. So the results were surprising. The patients who prayed reported much bigger drops in pain right away, and it wasn't just in the moment. The pain relief lasted for about 2 weeks. The researchers go on to say they're not sure if prayer alone caused the improvements. They think it's perhaps the combination of prayer, personal attention, eye contact, and gentle touch, because all those things have been shown to reduce pain and discomfort. Here's the takeaway. It's pretty simple. Whether it's prayer, connection, or a combination of both, which is what I believe in, 5 minutes of compassionate human interaction can be really powerful for pain.
1: Intelligence for your life.
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3: Your Allegheny Communications forecast overnight will bring clear to partly cloudy skies with humidity and a low of 69. Thursday will be mostly sunny, very hot and humid with a high of 98. I'm Tri-State Area's meteorologist Jason Caterina.

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1: From our dating and relationship files, research is telling us many couples split up because one wants children and the other does not. Because a surprising number of couples never discuss the issue of kids before saying, I do. Instead, they just assume their partner's on the same page about when to start a family or whether they want one at all. And sometimes, even when one person says they don't want kids, their partner assumes they'll eventually change their mind. But when that doesn't happen, they both feel betrayed, disappointed, resentful, and heartbroken, and decide to move on before it's too late. By the age of 35, a woman's ability to conceive is only 15%, and it drops to 3% after age 45. After age 40, a man's chances of fathering a child drop 11% a year. And by age 45, the chances his offspring will have a cognitive disability triples. Bottom line, it's crucial to find out whether you and your partner both want children and when before you get married, because as the statistics show, it can be a deal breaker.
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0: Cumberland's Greatest Hits, Magic 100.5. All right, folks, do you find that sometimes you have social anxiety or you feel uncomfortable in groups or in public? No,
1: yes,
0: you don't.
1: I do. Don't. I really do.
0: Well, you're faking it then. Here's an exercise to ground yourself. It's the rule of three. Oh, you've told me this about before. You look at three things around you. You listen for three sounds, like tinkling glasses or the music playing, and then you touch three objects. The journal Social Cognitive and Affective Neuroscience says the rule of three works to break the, quote, worry loop that's in your mind that keeps telling you that you're not safe or that others are judging you.
1: Yeah, so we look, most of us, with very few exceptions, are not in life or death situations on a daily basis. And if you struggle with anxiety, whether it's social anxiety or anxiety in general, what it is your brain is going on a loop that you're describing, where it's taking stimuli and it's overreacting to it. And the way to combat that, and by the way, this also works when you're in life or death situations. Navy SEALs use this, is that you stop and you look at the concrete things that you can see in front of you.
0: Right.
1: Anything that you can see that is concrete, real, and not abstract at all. So you look at, you say picture frame, you say speaker, you say microphone, because you see those things physically in your presence. It gets your brain out of that loop and gets you focused on the things that are real.
0: The rule of three, you look at three things around you, listen for three sounds, and then touch three objects, and that'll calm you down.
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1: Personal question for you to start, then I'm going to help you. Do you get nervous walking into a party where you don't know anybody but the host? If so, do this. Say great under your breath 3 times. That tip comes from Nicholas Boothman. He wrote How to Make People Like You in 90 Seconds or Less, a very popular book. Boothman says, doing that will give you an internal pick-me-up. And when you seem confident, people will feel more relaxed around you. If you get nervous, say great under your breath 3 times.
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4: Come here, baby. You know you drive me up a wall, the way you make good for all the nasty tricks you pull. Seems like we're making up more than we're making love. And it always seems you got something on your mind other than me. 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

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Important piece from our relationship files. One of the biggest relationship red flags may not be arguing too much. It may be

0: arguing at all. Family law attorney Gabriella Palmare calls it a silent divorce. It's when you're still living together, but emotionally you are checked out. One person is scrolling on their phone. The other is watching TV. But there's no real communication. There's a lack of conflict, but also a lack of connection. And people often stay like this for years because of kids, finances, or a fear of change. Palmare says one of the most common reasons relationships break down isn't dramatic. It's a gradual disconnect. Partners stop communicating. They stop checking in with each other. And she sees a consistent pattern in what drives couples to that point. It's an unequal division of labor. When the mental load of a household and family falls disproportionately on one person. Her advice is simple. We need to talk regularly. Ask how our partner is doing. Make time for each other. Be intentional about that. Show that you're genuinely interested in their life and well-being. Relationships rarely fall apart overnight. And those small daily connections can keep your relationship strong.
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0: Coming up, the sleep doctor and our friend Dr. Bruce is telling us it's possible to make our sleep problems worse. So in a moment, I'll tell you what Dr. Bruce says we should never do when we're tired.
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8: Your Allegheny Communications forecast overnight will bring clear to partly cloudy skies with humidity and a low of 69. Thursday will be mostly sunny, very hot and humid with a high of 98. I'm Tri-State Area's meteorologist Jason Caterina.

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1: All right, I have some great sleep intelligence from one of my favorite people. He is Dr. Michael Bruce, and his book, Good Night, The Sleep Doctor's Guide to Better Sleep and Better Health. Right now, he's telling us that it's possible to make our sleep problems worse. So here's what not to do when you're tired, according to Dr. Bruce. First, he says, don't take a nap too late in the day. He says, napping late in the day lowers our desire to sleep at night. So we end up staying up later, getting less sleep at night, and then the whole cycle starts all over again the next day. Be careful with your napping strategy. Another mistake we make when we're tired, turning in too early. Your body may be tired, but your brain is still going to be wired because it's used to going to bed later. So you'll just lie awake frustrated. It's better to stay up until your standard bedtime. And don't do yoga before bed. What? Dr. Bruce says yoga is meant to put you in a state of calm alertness, so your brain is going to be switched on when you want it to shut down. Here's one final mistake, according to our friend Dr. Bruce. The midnight snack. It turns out eating too close to bedtime ignites your digestion, increasing your core body temperature, which will make it very hard to go to sleep.
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0: It's the 90s at 9 on Magic 100.5. All right, Gib, you know this. A lot of people want foods without animal products, but just don't call it vegan. I agree with this. It's great. The vegan, just the word, just makes me like, oh, I don't want that.
1: Well, because everybody knows a vegan that they roll their eyes at. That's why.
0: Okay, this is from Axios News. The term vegan is a turnoff for a lot of people. A study from Western Connecticut State University found that almost half of the single people they studied would judge somebody as, quote, self-centered, demanding, and, quote, difficult to please if they call themselves vegan. Instead, the term 100% plant-based is more palatable.
1: There's so many reasons why people eat vegetarian or vegan or what have you, and I support a lot of them, and it's a great decision to make. The problem is, if you're in a group and everybody's going to go out to dinner, and you got a vegan in the group, or you're having a party and you've got a vegan in the group, I don't want to say it's a bummer, but it definitely adds a level of complexity to the situation. So I totally understand. I like to have meatless days. Uh-huh. Days of the week where I eat no meat products just because I like the way it makes me feel.
0: Yeah, me too.
1: But sometimes people see me eating and they're like, oh, are you vegan too? And I'm like, no, leave me out of this. I eat meat.
0: Well, it's funny because in Los Angeles, there's a restaurant chain that's very popular, but it's not called vegan. It's called Planta.
1: Oh, yeah.
0: Yeah, we've been there.
1: And it's delicious. Yeah, it's delicious. Yeah, yeah, but again, you know, not 100% of the time for me, and I don't want to be put in that. I don't want to put in that barrel.
0: Yeah, yeah. Email us. Let us know if you have an experience with a vegan person.
1: a plant-based human.
0: There we go. John@tesh.com is the email.
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0: 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Now, here's a conversation starter for you. Does your dog hate the rain? It may not be because they don't like getting wet. It may be because of the noise. Pet expert Warren Eckstein points out a dog's hearing is more than 10 times stronger than a human's, so the sounds of a rainstorm can be uncomfortable. Also, keep an extra eye on your dog just after it rains. Most smells are going to be washed away, and without the aromas they're used to, dogs tend to get disoriented, which means dogs are more likely to get lost right after it rains.
1: IFYL. The intelligence for your life.

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1: Okay, if you had to guess which health factor was most likely to improve your sense of well-being, which would it be? How much you exercise? How well you eat? Or what about the quality of your sleep? Well, the Journal of Frontiers in Psychology says your sleep quality is hands down the best predictor of your overall mental health and well-being. Meaning, even if you ate a nutritious diet and got plenty of exercise, you could still undermine all the health benefits and raise your risk for anxiety and depression by not getting enough good sleep. For the study, thousands of adults were asked about their lifestyle habits and whether they felt they were, quote, flourishing in life. It's a term psychologists use for people who believe they lead a purposeful life and who feel engaged in their daily activities. Of course, researchers say ideally we'd be making all three health pillars, sleep, exercise, and a healthy diet, our top priorities. But if you had to focus on just one, this study shows a good night's sleep helps people flourish.
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2: Your Allegheny Communications forecast overnight will bring clear to partly cloudy skies with humidity and a low of 69. Thursday will be mostly sunny, very hot and humid with a high of 98. I'm Tri-State Area's meteorologist Jason Caterina.

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1: All right, my intelligent friends, lean into the radio now. I've got some good stuff. According to the Journal of Alzheimer's Disease, two of our favorite things to eat and drink may be what keeps our brain young. You ready? Wine and cheese. That's it. The researchers discovered a link between our eating habits and age-related cognitive decline. And one of the most significant findings was that cheese offers more protection against memory decline than any other food. Any other food. Cheese. Want an even bigger brain boost? Pair your cheese with red wine. Dr. Oriel Willett is a professor of food science and human nutrition who led the study. His research shows consuming a little red wine every day also improves cognitive function, but the combination of wine and cheese is even better. Are you listening? This is based on 10 years' worth of data, which

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1: All right, we have some homework for you folks. John Tesh with Gib Gerard here in the studio. And the next time you're at a restaurant, we want you to look around at the other couples that are there.
2: Oh, geez.
1: And you should know that the happy couples will burn 130 more calories after their meal than the arguing, stressed out couples. How does this work? The cortisol raging through the unhappy couple's blood lowers their metabolism and makes them store more belly fat.
2: Oh, okay. I mean, look, how many times we got to tell you? Stressful situations.
1: You're making me fat.
2: Stressful situations are bad for you, right? So that's
1: what would Sebastian Maniscalco say in a situation like this?
3: Why you gotta argue at a restaurant? Do it at home. You're spending all the money.
2: Hey, that's what. I don't know why we're doing that, but it absolutely makes sense that you would, because stress is bad. Stress is bad. So go out, work on your relationship. Enjoy your dinner, everybody.
1: Yeah, I love it. So, again, happy couples will burn 130 more
3: You're
1: calories.
3: You're outside the house. People don't want to hear you argue.
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1: Welcome back to Intelligence for Your Life. John Tesh with you. And would you believe that a single Botox injection right in the middle of your eyebrows could reduce the symptoms of depression? It's true. According to a study in the Journal of Psychiatric Research, the scientists found that patients experienced an average of 47% decrease in their depression symptoms from one shot, and one out of four patients went into complete remission. That's huge. Dermatologist Dr. Eric Finzi explains it this way. He says, relaxing the muscles between the eyebrows reduces the distress signals being sent to the brain, and the result is a big old mood boost. But get your Botox from a dermatologist, not a medi spa. You want to make sure it's done right.
2: Intelligence for your life.

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0: Cumberland's Greatest Hits, Magic 100.5. Let's talk about the connection between anxiety and candy. Next time you're in a high-stress situation and you feel a wave of panic coming over you, reach for a bag of Sour Patch Kids. Seriously? Yeah. Or some salt and vinegar potato chips, my favorite. Because it turns out the intense flavors distract our body and mind from the sensations of anxiety. Now, this is not a long-term solution for mental health issues, but it can work in the moment. Katie Pankonen is a therapist who specializes in anxiety. She says it works by activating the parasympathetic nervous system. This is a brain function that slows your heart rate, reduces your blood pressure, and lowers your stress levels. You can also use a spicy mustard or hot sauce or a strong mint to achieve the same result. It shocks your taste buds, making you present in the moment. There's a physiological response as well. For example, eating something sour increases saliva production. And you may have noticed, when you're extremely anxious, your mouth goes dry. It's because your body is in fight or flight mode, and all energy goes to your limbs to help you fight or flee instead of saliva production. However, if you plan on using this hack repeatedly, switch up what you eat so the flavor will still be a shock to your taste buds.
1: Intelligence for your life.
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1: All right, my friends, when should you take pain seriously enough to head straight to the ER? Emergency room doctors say it's always better to be safe than sorry, but there are five types of pain you should never ignore. This is according to Dr. Michael Tuturo, a professor of emergency medicine at the University of Pittsburgh School of Medicine. First, sudden severe pain that doesn't go away anywhere in the body. If it's new and alarming, get medical attention, even if it seems minor at first. Also, of course, don't ignore chest pain. It could be heartburn or something much more serious, like a heart attack or a blood clot. Don't risk it. People risk it all the time. Doesn't end well. Another pain you should never ignore, calf pain with redness or swelling, especially after travel or surgery. It could be a dangerous blood clot. Here's one I hadn't heard before. Don't ignore upper back pain that feels like tearing. This could signal that there's a tear in your aorta, the largest blood vessel in the body. And the final type of pain you should never ignore, lower abdominal pain. Pain in your sides or lower back, especially with nausea, vomiting, or fever, could mean kidney stones, infection, or appendicitis. The bottom line is simple. Any new, intense, or unexplained pain is your body's way of waving a red flag. Pay attention.
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1: Well, it's just in. We are not drinking. The only people I see drinking enough water, give Gerard, are your kids. Maybe it's just because it's natural for them. Yeah. They always have the water bottles out. But sometimes I'm like, I only had two glasses of water for the whole day.
2: Mm-hmm.
1: Prima was talking about this too. So very, very smart. If you right when you wake up, you need to have a couple of glasses of water. I've seen guys who have like a liter of water.
2: Yeah.
1: Liters of water. So integrative medicine expert Dr. Casey Kelly says drinking a couple of glasses of water first thing is going to maximize your mental acuity and your productivity. Even mild dehydration, she says, is linked with short-term memory.
2: Yeah, your whole body starts to make priorities, and sometimes those priorities are not your brain power
1: right.
2: When you are deficient in anything, and water is something that we need to be constantly replenishing. And you brought up when you wake up in the morning. You know, we don't think about that, but you are just basically losing water through your breath, mm-hmm. through sweat in your bed, sorry, but you are, all night long. So you have to replenish that in some way.
1: Right.
2: And most experts say just before you even get to your coffee, drink two big glasses of water.
1: Yep.
2: I have a half-gallon water bottle that I carry around with me to make sure that I get, you know, between three-quarters and a gallon of water every day to replenish myself. And that we need that. We need that much water, and we're not getting enough of it. Again, your brain is going to start to shut down because your body's going to be like, well, we need to keep the heart pumping. We need to keep this going. So it's going to make those priority decisions. And a lot of times the stuff that we do in modern life is not a priority, believe it or not.
1: Yeah, that's well said.
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1: All right, my intelligent friends, here's one of those 20-second tips that you're going to use, I promise. It's an easy way to improve your mood at work. Think about something, anything you like about it, whether it's friendly coworkers, an easy commute, helping people. This is according to the Journal of Occupational and Environmental Medicine. The study found that employees who took just a minute to focus on a positive aspect of their job had a 40% spike in motivation. Now try it.
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2: Your Allegheny Communications forecast overnight will bring clear to partly cloudy skies with humidity and a low of 69. Thursday will be mostly sunny, very hot and humid with a high of 98. I'm Tri-State Area's meteorologist Jason Caterina.

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2: Your Allegheny Communications forecast overnight will bring clear to partly cloudy skies with humidity and a low of 69. Thursday will be mostly sunny, very hot and humid with a high of 98. I'm Tri-State Area's meteorologist Jason Caterina.

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2: Your Allegheny Communications forecast overnight will bring clear to partly cloudy skies with humidity and a low of 69. Thursday will be mostly sunny, very hot and humid with a high of 98. I'm Tri-State Area's meteorologist Jason Caterina.

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3: Your Allegheny Communications forecast overnight will bring clear to partly cloudy skies with humidity and a low of 69. Thursday will be mostly sunny, very hot and humid with a high of 98. I'm Tri-State Area's meteorologist Jason Caterina.

69. Thursday will be mostly sunny, very hot and humid with a high of 98. I'm Tri-State Area's meteorologist Jason Caterina.

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3: Your Allegheny Communications forecast overnight will bring clear to partly cloudy skies with humidity and a low of 69. Thursday will be mostly sunny, very hot and humid with a high of 98. I'm Tri-State Area's meteorologist Jason Caterina.

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2: Your Allegheny Communications forecast overnight will bring clear to partly cloudy skies with humidity and a low of 69. Thursday will be mostly sunny, very hot and humid with a high of 98. I'm Tri-State Area's meteorologist Jason Caterina.

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That is ABBA with Dancing Queen on Cumberland's Greatest Hits, Magic 100.5. Good morning, everybody. It's Colin Rose with you on The Breakfast Show, brought to you by First People's Community Federal Credit Union. Hey, the Allegheny County Health Department is promoting the statewide health survey that helps them understand the health and well-being of our town and our neighbors. And your answers are confidential, but your participation shapes services right here in our community for years to come. 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All right, thanks for tuning in this morning. Let's check out five random facts for your Thursday. Your number five random fact today is that the most common species of armadillos, the nine-banded armadillo, always gives birth to identical quadruplets. Always. Number four random fact for your Thursday, No Country for Old Men and There Will Be Blood were both shot at the same time right next to each other in Texas. And smoke from There Will Be Blood wafted onto the No Country for Old Men set and actually caused it to shut down for the day. Number three random fact for your Thursday, Michael Bay, the Transformers director, also directed the video for the Divinyl song.

0: I Touch Myself. And he also did the Aaron Burr commercial, the very first commercial in the Got Milk ad campaign. Number two random fact for Thursday, the lemonade tree bears a citrus fruit that naturally tastes like sweetened lemonade. Now, the fruit is a hybrid of an orange and a lemon, and it has a low acidity that gives it the sweetness of an orange with a mild lemon flavor that isn't sour. It sounds made up, doesn't it? The lemonade tree, but they're real. And the number one random fact for your Thursday, the world's longest named lake has 45 letters. It's Lake Chargagagagamunchagagagagachumanga. I'm sure I'm messing that up. But it's in Massachusetts, and most people just call it Webster Lake for short. But it actually has 45 letters, and it's unpronounceable. Keep it right here. We have got the police on the way, plus your forecast details. Right now, let's get that local news update.
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2: From the Allegheny Communications newsroom, I'm Owen Schweitzer. The city of Cumberland will be celebrating Independence Day with a fireworks display at Constitution Park on Saturday, July the 4th, commencing at approximately 9:30 p.m. Leading up to the fireworks display, the Constitution Park pool will be opened from 11 a.m. to 3 p.m., with the park closing to the public at 4. The entrance to the park from Pine Avenue will remain open to local traffic. Street closures include Ford Avenue across from the tennis courts, allowing access into Grove No. 4, Reservoir Avenue as you turn on to Dorn Avenue, and Parkview near the intersection with Reservoir Avenue. You can find out more on the Independence Day celebrations in the area on our Allegheny Communications News Facebook page or our website. From the Allegheny Communications Newsroom, I'm Owen Schweitzer.
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3: Your Allegheny Communications forecast. Today will be mostly sunny, very hot and humid with a high of 98. Tonight, expect clear to partly cloudy skies with warm and humid conditions and a low of 71. I'm Tri-State Area's meteorologist Joe Lundberg.

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It's Colin Rose on The Breakfast Show. And remember, if you see news happening, text the word news to 35651 to submit a tip. 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Good morning.

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2: Your Allegheny Communications Forecast. Today will be mostly sunny, very hot and humid with a high of 98. Tonight, expect clear to partly cloudy skies with warm and humid conditions and a low of 71. I'm Tri-State Area's meteorologist Joe Lundberg.

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It's Colin Rose. New survey found 18% of Americans make assumptions about someone based on their first name alone. Gen Z most likely to do it. The most judged name ever, Karen.

Eurythmics' Sweet Dreams are made of this on Cumberland's Greatest Hits, Magic 100.5. Good morning, everybody. 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Click on that half off deals icon. Hey, speaking of the Allegheny County Animal Shelter, it is Thursday. 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So we're halfway through 2026. Welcome to July. We got some things to look forward to this month. Of course, America's 250th birthday this weekend. July 4th marks 250 years since the adoption of the Declaration of Independence. Of course, there's events going on throughout the country in celebration of it. In sports, the World Cup runs through the 19th. The Tour de France starts this weekend. Major League Baseball All-Star Game comes up on the July

0: 14th. Golf's Open Championship starts the 16th, and the WNBA All-Star Game is July 25th. Now, in theaters, we have Minions and Monsters out this weekend. It opened just yesterday. And the live-action Moana is going to be released on the 10th. The Odyssey with Matt Damon and Zendaya hits theaters the 17th. And Spider-Man Brand New Day comes out on the 31st. Now on TV, the Legally Blonde prequel series, Elle, is out now on Amazon Prime. And Disney Plus exclusive episode of The Simpsons comes out this Friday. Netflix has got a new adaptation of Little House on the Prairie that's going to be released on the 9th. And Dancing with the Stars, the next pro, premieres on the 13th. Keep it right here. We got your forecast details coming up, plus Survivor on the way next. Right now, let's get that local news update.
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2: 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The city of Cumberland will be celebrating Independence Day with a fireworks display at Constitution Park on Saturday, July the 4th, commencing at approximately 9:30 p.m. Leading up to the fireworks display, the Constitution Park pool will be open from 11 a.m. to 3 p.m., with the park closing to the public at 4. The entrance to the park from Pine Avenue will remain open to local traffic. Street closures include Ford Avenue across from the tennis courts, allowing access into Grove No. 4, Reservoir Avenue as you turn on to Dorn Avenue in Parkview near the intersection with Reservoir Avenue. You can find out more on the Independence Day celebrations in the area on our Allegheny Communications News Facebook page or our website. 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
2: Your Allegheny Communications Forecast today will be mostly sunny, very hot and humid with a high of 98. Tonight, expect clear to partly cloudy skies with warm and humid conditions and a low of 71. I'm Tri-State Area's meteorologist Joe Lundberg.

and producer Larry David is 79. Auto racing legend Richard Petty is 89. And actress Margot Robbie is 36. Here's Michael Jackson. This is Black or White on Magic 100.5. Ooh.

Survivor Eye of the Tiger on Cumberland's Greatest Hits, Magic 100.5. Colin Rose and The Breakfast Show. And if you're celebrating your birthday on this July 2nd, happy birthday to you. You share with actress Lindsay Lohan from Mean Girls and Freaky Friday. She's 40 today.

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1: 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PCB will perform its annual Independence Day concert on the stage at Canal Place for the 250th anniversary of American Independence, beginning July 4th at 8 p.m. The performance will be followed by Cumberland's annual fireworks display, which is easily viewed from the same location. 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

0: 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A Florida man's shoplifting spree is still getting plenty of laughs online after he hit a ribeye and a large brisket in his pants earlier this year. According to reports, the man left the store with the pricey cuts of beef tucked deep down inside, and then he shoved a bottle of wine in his pants before he made his getaway, which at least he planned a nice dinner, right? But let's be honest, grocery prices have gotten high, but this isn't the recommended way to save on your next cookout. After employees chased him down, they were able to get everything back. The shoplifter got away before the cops could arrive, and the store still has a beef with the guy for trying to rip him off. But I think, you know, for the meantime, just stay away from the manager specials at that store. Yeah. All right, we got the outfield coming up next, plus your forecast details. Right now, let's get that local news update.
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2: 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The city of Cumberland will be celebrating Independence Day with a fireworks display at Constitution Park on Saturday, July the 4th, commencing at approximately 9:30 p.m. Leading up to the fireworks display, the Constitution Park pool will be opened from 11 a.m. to 3 p.m., with the park closing to the public at 4. The entrance to the park from Pine Avenue will remain open to local traffic. Street closures include Ford Avenue across from the tennis courts, allowing access into Grove No. 4, Reservoir Avenue as you turn on to Dorn Avenue, and Parkview near the intersection with Reservoir Avenue. 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
8: Your Allegheny Communications Forecast. Today will be mostly sunny, very hot and humid with a high of 98. Tonight, expect clear to partly cloudy skies with warm and humid conditions and a low of 71. I'm Tri-State Area's meteorologist Joe Lundberg.

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We're looking at a hot one today, a high of 97 with sunny skies. 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
3: 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Today is going to be a hot one. We're looking at sunny skies and a high of 97. Tonight we'll drop down to 73, and tomorrow a high of 98 and

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A murder mystery. 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Every other Friday evening, the Western Maryland Scenic Railroad transforms into the scene of a crime. 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

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These guys are coming with the Gin Blossoms to Vienna, Virginia on August 11th. Might be worth the road trip. Not saying, just saying. Magic 100.5.

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It's going to be sunshine and a high of 97. Drink some water. 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

0: 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What do you want to hear? What's going on? 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
8: Well, it's going to be a hot one today. We're looking at a high of 97. Tonight we'll drop down to 73, and tomorrow a hot one again, 98 and sunshine.

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3: Tri-State Weather. Here's your Allegheny Communications AccuWeather forecast today. Sunny skies and a high of 97. Tonight we'll drop down to 73 and tomorrow even hotter, 98 and sunshine.

Magic 100.5. I was lucky enough to see Joan Jett, oh gosh, like 5 years ago out in California. And she sounded awesome. And she still rocks hard. Oh, I hate myself for loving you, Joan Jett, on Magic 100.5.

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3: Yep, this hit became the number one single for all of 1984. It entered the charts at number 57 and took just 6 weeks to get to the top spot. Came from a guy who not only self-taught himself to play music, but also just about every instrument under the sun. One source's report, as many as 27. Word has it that the song is about his parents and his fear of becoming more like them as he gets older. His father demanding, his mother never satisfied. Yeah, it's his Purple Majesty, Prince, When Doves Cry, on today's Absolute 80s Spotlight.

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2: 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Today, sunshine and a high of 97. Tonight, we'll drop down to 73, and tomorrow, even hotter, a high of 98 and sunshine.

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0: 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I'm Nikki Drake. 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
3: Your Allegheny Communications AccuWeather Forecast. Extreme heat warning still going on this afternoon, a high near 98. Tonight, mostly clear and humid, low near 72. And tomorrow, possible thunderstorm, high near 100.
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6: 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Southern States, 811 North Mechanic Street in Cumberland. 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

0: 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I'm Nikki Drake. 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
3: Your Allegheny Communications AccuWeather Forecast. Tonight, mostly clear and humid, low near 72. Extreme heat warnings still going on. Tomorrow, a high near 100, and Saturday, a high near 95.

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Did you see the food news? Smucker's has announced their Uncrustables are now fridge-friendly for up to 5 days. And they did not change their recipe, so still just as scrumptious. 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

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I'm Nikki Drake. There's been a lot of talk about banning kids from social media, but what age should that happen? Let's talk about it coming up. 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

0: 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Magic 100.5, Cumberland's Greatest Hits. I'm Nikki Drake. Most Americans think that social media should be banned for kids under the age of 16. What do you think? Should it be 16? A lot of people are pushing back saying, nope, 18 and under should not be able to have social media. I think 18 sounds like a good age to me, but of course, they're going to work their way around it. Yes, there should be age verification. But if you're old enough to work, maybe you are old enough to have social media. I don't know. What do you think? You can let me know on the Magic Studio text line 301-759-1155, Magic 100.5.
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4: Your Allegheny Communications AccuWeather Forecast. Tonight, low near 72. Tomorrow, extreme heat warning still going on. Possible thunderstorm, high near 100. And Saturday, a high near 95.

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What age? 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Most people agreeing with age 16. Maybe we can get this pushed through. 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

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I'm Nikki Drake. On the holiday calendar, it is National I Forgot Day. So if you forgot to do anything today, no worries. 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

0: 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I'm Nikki Drake. 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
3: Your Allegheny Communications AccuWeather Forecast. Low near 72 tonight. Extreme heat warning still in effect tomorrow. A high near 100 and a possible thunderstorm. And Saturday, a high near 95.

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I'm Nikki Drake. Did you see that Taylor Swift and Travis Kelce's wedding menu was leaked? I don't know if this is super official or not, but they're going to have lobster and chicken and peppers and desserts. And I want to know if there's going to be a cookie table. 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

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Welcome back to Intelligence for Your Life. John Tesh here. Did you know that your phone records every single time you pick it up and swipe it open? On an iPhone, it's in settings under screen time. But how can you control the urge to pick up your phone and start scrolling? Clinical psychologist Diana Hill says more scrolling time typically means more sedentary time. I gotta agree. But you can train yourself to crave movement the same way we've all trained ourselves to check our phone.

0: Basically, social media activates the brain's reward pathways, instantly giving us a hit of feel-good dopamine. Exercise triggers a more gradual release of dopamine, plus it releases other mood-boosting chemicals that reduce stress, depression, anxiety, and cognitive overload. So Dr. Hill recommends we surf the urge to scroll. It's a mindfulness tool people use to cope with addiction cravings, like for cigarettes. You notice the urge rise and fall like a wave and just ride it out. Because no matter how big the wave is or the urge, it will always come back down. And while you're riding the wave, move, stretch, do squats, go for a walk. Because when you tie the two together, the next time you feel the urge to look at your phone, you'll also start feeling the urge to move. Love it.
1: IFYL. The intelligence for your life.
0: And just ahead, you might be a nice, wonderful person until you get behind the wheel. In a moment, we'll talk about the phenomenon known as car brain. Stand by.
2: 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Then your reason for losing weight might be more important than your willpower. I'll share the motivation that increases your chance of success. Plus, our guest is ER Dr. Ashley Alker. 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

0: 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Board the historic dining cars, take your seat at a candlelit table, and let the foul players of Berryville take it from there. 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
1: We've talked a lot on the program about road rage, how dangerous it is for all involved. But the experts say you should really call it car brain. The American Institute of Cognitive Therapy saying car brain is when otherwise decent people act selfish, reckless, or even hostile just because they're in a car, like speeding through a school zone because they're late for work. In any other context, we'd call that antisocial behavior. But behind the wheel, it's been normalized lately. We get car brain because driving makes us feel more competitive, which makes us behave more aggressively than we normally would. People also feel less inhibited when they're driving because they feel more anonymous. And any perceived inconvenience ignites car brain, causing us to commit often or justify behavior we'd never accept otherwise. Like you'd never scream at somebody to get out of your way at the grocery store. This is why the experts say, don't miss this, the next time something makes your blood boil behind the wheel, try some deep breathing and replace negative thoughts with positive ones. Like if somebody has their blinker on for 5 miles, think, I do that sometimes too, instead of, what an idiot. You don't want to have car brain. You could be arrested for it.
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1: So, Gabe, I can tell from the emails and the questions we get on Facebook that people are still enamored of dream intelligence. So,
2: oh, yeah.
1: Here's some from Joseph D. Koenig, a professor at University of Ottawa School of Psychology. He says our dreams change as we age. He has studied dreaming for 50 years. For example, children typically have more animals in their dreams than adults. Children also have more nightmares. Their biggest fear is abandonment and loss of parental care. What do you think?
2: There's no way I could have more animals in my dreams than my kids have in theirs. They always dream about animals. And the parental abandonment thing, that's because of kids' movies. Yeah. Because in every kids' movie, you're shown, oh, all of a sudden, the dad goes to the insane asylum, or the mom dies, or the dad gets angry and leaves. Yeah. And they do that to give the kids agency, but that's the media that they consume.
1: Yeah. In Disney, the mom is dead before it even starts.
2: Oh, yeah. I mean, in the worst case scenario, it's Bambi. You watch it die.
1: Yeah. And gosh. And teens, they dream, they're hormone driven, right? Teens with more dreams of attraction, sports, and friends.
2: Yes, I can confirm. My daughter, who is in the middle of the throes of puberty, absolutely, those are what her dreams are about.
1: The elderly report dreams of being lost in a strange environment and for searching for their car. I'm always searching for the tour bus. I can never find it.
2: I've had the car one for sure. Had the car one for sure where I just, oh, where did I park? And it's like that episode of Seinfeld.
1: Yeah, and retired people tend to have more work-related nightmares of being back at their old job.
2: Well, it's like when you finish school and you have the dream of being and of having a test you forgot to study for. It's the same thing. You're done with work. Now you have the same dreams.
1: That's the latest on dreams.
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